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Hello, hello, hello. Good morning, everyone. Welcome to The Breakfast Show. I'm Shermaine, easing you into a brand new week. Wherever you're headed this fine Monday, text me at 03-1428-9899. I'd love to know. Let's start the morning right with our first few songs, starting with Two-Stepping by Diplo.

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Welcome back, everyone. You were just listening to One Question by CUNY. All right, so today is the 22nd of June. Already, I feel like June whipped by in literally a week, which I obviously is not possible, but that's what it feels like to me. Nonetheless, before we talk our famous birthdays, a very quick reminder. If you're already driving, already on the road, and you want to text in on 89 at 03-142-898989, or text anybody else for that matter, please remember to pull over to the side of the road before you do. And always remember to wear your seatbelt whether you are driving or not, because it's always better to be safe than sorry. Alright, so to kick us off, it is a legend's birthday because it's Meryl Streep's birthday, and she's an actress, in case you didn't know, famous for films like The Devil Wears Prada, Mamma Mia, and Sophie's Choice, and a whole lot more. And fun fact, Meryl Streep holds the record for the most Academy Award acting nominations in history, earning more than 20 nominations across her legendary career. Yeah, and it's another legend's birthday because it's Cyndi Lauper's birthday. She's a singer famous for hits like Girls Just Wanna Have Fun, Time After Time, and True Colors. And fun fact, in 2025, Cyndi Lauper was inducted into the Rock and Roll Hall of Fame, cementing her status as one of pop music's most influential voices. Next one up, it is Anwar Hadid's birthday. He is a social media personality, famous for and otherwise famous for being a model and being part of the famous Hadid family, alongside his sisters Gigi Hadid and Bella Hadid. And fun fact, before entering modeling, Anwar was a competitive football player and originally had ambitions of pursuing sports. Next one up, it is Joe Dempsey's birthday. He is an actor famous for playing Gendry in Game of Thrones. And fun fact, Gendry spent several seasons rowing a boat in the series, leading to one of the longest running jokes among Game of Thrones fans. This is true. Last but certainly not least is Donald Faison's birthday. He is an actor famous for playing Dr. Christopher Turk on the TV show Scrubs. And fun fact, Turk and JD's friendship on Scrubs became so iconic that Donald Faison and co-star Zach Braff remained close friends in real life and later launched a podcast together. Crazy. All right, let's listen to our next few songs, starting with Glamorous Life by Lady Gaga.

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1: That text, phone call, and notification can wait. Avoid using your phone while driving. Doing so not only endangers yourself, but also endangers other drivers and pedestrians and puts you at a risk of getting into an accident. Before heading out, connect your mobile device to your car's Bluetooth infotainment system or use earphones or speakerphone so you don't have to look at your screen. Only answer emergency calls and emergency texts after you've parked your car to the side of the road and turned your hazards on. 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

Welcome back, everyone. You were just listening to Ruka by Karen Leon. All right, let's talk our Today in History for the 22nd of June. I only have one, but it's a pretty big one, because on this day in 2001, action film The Fast and the Furious, starring Paul Walker and Vin Diesel, was released. And why does it matter? Well, what started as a modest street racing movie became one of the biggest action franchises in cinema history, turning Vin Diesel and Paul Walker into global stars. And some trivia for you, actors Jordana Brewster and Michelle Rodriguez didn't have driver's licenses before filming and had to learn driving skills for their roles. And another fun fact, the film was partly inspired by a magazine article about New York City's underground street racing scene. Nobody expected it to launch a franchise that would span decades. So yeah, the original movie introduced fans to Dominic Toretto, Brian O'Connor, and the famous theme of family, which would become the heart of the entire franchise. It's funny to think that when the first Fast and Furious movie came out in 2001, it was simply about illegal street racing in Los Angeles. More than

20 years later, the franchise has featured international spies, submarines, and even a trip to space. In any case, from the greatest actress of her generation to the movie that launched one of Hollywood's biggest franchises, big names, big moments, that's your 22nd of June. All right, so before you want to go ahead and Google any of our famous birthdays or even our today in history, a very quick reminder. The internet, although very fun and informative, is unfortunately rife with misinformation and disinformation. Now, what's the difference between the two? Well, misinformation is basically sharing inaccurate information accidentally. Disinformation is sharing inaccurate information deliberately. So yeah, there's a very subtle difference, but there is a difference all the same. So just be a little mindful of that. And AI generated content, photos and videos are very convincing. However, obviously not real. All right, let's listen to our next few songs, starting with The Cure by Olivia Rodrigo.

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Welcome back, everyone. You were just listening to Colorado by Loud Luxury. All right, let's talk FIFA 2026 updates. First one up, Japan's 4-0 victory in Monterrey Stadium eliminated Tunisia from the knockout round contention. It featured Ueda, who collected 2 goals and an assist. And the blowout brought Samurai Blue to the top of Group F alongside a Netherlands team Japan tied 2-2. Like the Netherlands, Japan has 4 points. They have the same goal differential as well, as the Netherlands shellacked Sweden 5-1 earlier in the day. Next one up, Germany clinches Group E and will play a round of 32 game on the 29th of June in Boston. The late victory secures a knockout berth for Germany, which is in line to win Group E after wins over Ivory Coast and Curaçao. It's a triumphant return to the next round, as Germany hasn't advanced out of the group stage since 2014, the year they won the trophy. Last but certainly not least, this one's big because Curaçao earned its first ever World Cup point in a historic draw. That's right, the tiny island nation earned its first ever World Cup point, grinding out a historic result to stay alive in Group E. It was a standout performance from goalkeeper Eloy Room, who kept Curaçao in it from start to finish with a series of crucial saves. Ecuador came in as the clear favorite and controlled much of the match, finishing with a 27-10 edge in total shots and a 15-3 advantage in shots on target, but could not find a way past Room's inspired play. The result leaves both sides still in the mix heading into the final group match day, with Ecuador sitting third and Curaçao fourth in Group E, each on 1 point and everything still to play for. It's clearly a World Cup of the goalkeepers, because Iran and Belgium played yesterday. They tied 0, and again, the Iranian goalkeeper was saving like his life depended on it. Clearly, a World Cup for the goalkeepers this time, but I love it. All right, let's listen to our next few songs, starting with Heaven on Your Mind by Kygo.

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3: Sony Pictures has dropped a brand new trailer for Spider-Man Brand New Day, which includes a first look at Mark Ruffalo's reprisal of the Hulk. Spider-Man Brand New Day is set to release on July 31st, 2026.
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10: Welcome back, everyone. Your last song was Rip Cage by Bella Borge. All right, so it is Monday. Let's talk Monday motivation, how to maximize your productivity this week. And I have two potential, shall we say, strategies to tackle the week. First one up, the tab amnesty reset. So if you currently have 45 browser tabs open because you're going to read them all later, you are draining your daily focus. Every open tab is a visual reminder of unfinished business, creating background anxiety that fragments your attention. Try the tab amnesty rule. Bookmark everything into a single dated folder called archive and close every single window. If a link is truly vital, you will search for it. If not, you just clawed back massive amounts of mental workspace. And you know what? I'm going to apply this to myself. Next one up. If that one doesn't work for you, the temporary ignorance window is one that you could potentially try. So the fastest way to kill a productive morning is to open your messaging apps the second you sit at your desk. You immediately inherit everyone else's urgent problems and fire drills before you can even touch your own priorities. Instead, implement a temporary ignorance block. Leave your chat status on away and close your email client for the first 90 minutes of your workday. Dedicate that isolated window exclusively to your single most difficult project before letting the rest of the world break your concentration. Very important to put yourself first, and literally in this case when it comes to work. All right, let's listen to our next few songs, starting with In Your Eyes by Alesso.

0: Welcome back, everyone. You were just listening to Dream Machine by Melanie C. All right, let's talk what's been going on from the world of fashion. And the Football World Cup is taking over the fashion world as well. First news up, JW Anderson's Spring-Summer 2027 collection comes as a deeply intentional exploration of process, people, and craft, guided by Jonathan Anderson's foundational tool of curation. The lookbook, shot by Heike Kasky, features a cast of Anderson's closest collaborators and friends, including actor Connor Swindells, ceramicist Akiko Hirai, Dree Hemingway, and art collector Ivor Braca, all of whom embody the creative spirit behind the collection. The apparel and accessory range balances structural playfulness with effortless utility, uplifting classic silhouettes through rich textures and unexpected fabrications. Key ready-to-wear garments explore a feeling of spontaneous intervention, highlighting elegant draped evening wear that looks effortlessly pinched in a single moment. Heavily repaired Japanese denim, loose camisoles, and boxy, easy-to-throw-on utilitarian jackets. The brand's signature fold-over trousers and iconic twist jeans are re-examined in entirely bold silhouettes, sitting alongside heritage knitwear like deep green Donegal wool sweaters adorned with wildflowers, a vibrant orange hair knit, and a traditional Scottish Fair Isle squirrel knit. Inverting the concepts of function and play, the accessories line introduces rugby shirt striped pouch, duffel and hobo bags wrapped in functional pockets, spearheaded by a whimsical squirrel clutch complete with its own crocheted nuts. Crazy, extremely detailed. And I have more news from the fashion world after our next few songs, which will be after your ad break. Your next song will be Bring Your Love by Madonna and Sabrina Carpenter.
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5: Hire ka naya no frost IoT refrigerator jiska multi airflow system de balanced cooling har compartment mein aur rakhe aapke refrigerator ko clean twin inverter technology jisse mile maximum cooling aur energy saving no frost

Welcome back, everyone. You were just listening to Week by Naomi Sharon. All right, let's continue with our news from the world of fashion. So Balenciaga has officially introduced its new deckwear line under the creative direction of Pier Paolo Piccoli, debuting as part of the fall 2026 collection titled Body and Being. Melding sport, technology, and the house's legacy for savoir-faire, the line is engineered as a direct response to today's wellness-focused lifestyles and health-conscious rituals. The collection is visually codified by the Balenciaga body's graphic identity, a distinctive looping gesture that symbolizes infinite movement and boundlessness. Emphasizing body integrity and personal dedication to ritual, the launch is framed around expressing high luxury through pure comfort, ease, and the daily motivation to self-preserve. In any case, the extensive product range prioritizes pro body, cutting-edge material innovations designed to be worn indoors and out, day and night. Key styles include mesh-membraned taffeta tracksuits and leather windbreakers that basically feature flat edge-to-edge and no-stitch seams achieved through ultrasonic welded nylon tape. Water-repellent aqua zip closures utilize a specialized reverse knit process, while light-reflective high-V motifs provide functional visibility. The comprehensive range also encompasses highly elastic, breathable, antibacterial, fast-drying, moisture-wicking, and UV-protective base layers, including cut-out bodysuits, hooded cowls, fitted tops, bike shorts, hot pants, leggings, and socks. Utility focus, and I like that. All right, I have more news from the world of fashion after our next few songs, starting with Fire Away by Madeon.

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5: Pura hafta. رابطہ برقرار جیز لاجواب پلس آفر کے ساتھ اب

0: Welcome back, everyone. You were just listening to 24 Hours by Stormzy and Odile. All right, let's continue with our news from the fashion world. So, Sotheby's Paris is preparing to auction over 1,000 previously unseen personal sketches from the estate of the late fashion designer Karl Lagerfeld. The massive online sale runs from the 2nd of July to the 8th of July. Bidders can participate without reserve prices. Opening bids start at a single euro, which is insane. An accompanying public exhibition in the French capital will run concurrently and close on the 7th of July. The extensive collection features historical drawings that date back to the 1970s. Many of these working documents and satirical political illustrations remained strictly private during the lifetime of the creative director. He passed away in 2019 and left behind an unprecedented personal archive. The visionary was renowned for his enthusiastic collecting habits that spanned multiple eras of art and design. Records indicate that he spent lavishly to decorate his numerous homes in the ornate style of the ancient regime before notoriously shifting to a highly minimalistic aesthetic in the early 2000s. Beyond traditional works on paper, the latest catalog highlights his highly specific organizational habits. The lot features his trademark fingerless gloves alongside a staggering collection of approximately 200 iPods. He famously utilized these portable music players to meticulously categorize specific audio genres and organize soundtracks for his spectacular runway presentations. All right, let's listen to our next few songs, starting with Three Nations by 21 Savage.
1: Fight, thrill of the rage. 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

Welcome back, everyone. You were just listening to End of an Era by Niall Horan. All right, let's talk music news and all the biggest music headlines in one place. First one up, let's talk about Ye Is King video, which was directed by Bianca Censori. It arrived alongside the release of Bully Deluxe, extending one of the album's era's most distinct creative collaborations. Rather than illustrating the track's themes through conventional narrative, Censori structures the visual around carefully composed imagery, with the video's meaning emerging through the deliberate arrangement of gesture, performance, and space. Censori's approach to the King video is rooted in her background in architecture and design, a discipline that prioritizes the relationship between form, space, and experience over literal storytelling. That sensibility is legible throughout the work. Where conventional music video direction might lean on editing, rhythm, or visual spectacle to carry a track, Censori's construction here is notably spare. The video's power lies in what it withholds as much as what it represents, building tension through framing and sequence rather than action. Next news up, the Rolling Stones announced a new official podcast called Speaking in Tongues, featuring The Cure's Robert Smith and producer Andrew Watt. The podcast will feature behind-the-scenes insight into the making of Foreign Tongues over 6 episodes, with the band sharing studio techniques, creative influences, and their songwriting process. As well as studio outtakes and never-before-heard new songs, the podcast will also feature contributions from producer Andrew Watt and The Cure's Robert Smith and Steve Winwood, who both appear on the new album, and the record's cover artist Nathaniel Mary Quinn. All right, let's listen to our next few songs, starting with Cold by Majid Jordan.

Welcome back, everyone. You were just listening to Kool-Aid by Debbie Dawson. All right, let's continue with our music news. So Ariana Grande has shared the full track list for her upcoming album, Petal. Back in April, the pop star announced her 8th studio album, which she described as being full of life and growing through the cracks of something cold and hard and challenging. So far, she's released the lead single, Hate That I Made You Love Me, and it will be out on the 31st of July via Republic Records, the album that is, and is available in a range of digital and physical formats. Petal comes as the highly anticipated follow-up to 2024's Eternal Sunshine and their deluxe edition, Brighter Days Ahead. Since announcing the album, Grande has kicked off her huge Eternal Sunshine tour, where she's been dropping hints about the tracklist. Next news up, Daft Punk's One More Time is France's official 2026 World Cup goal music. That's right, France has got the attention of music fans at the FIFA World Cup by using Daft Punk's One More Time as their goal music. Each of the 48 competing nations have their own designated songs that play after their team scores at the tournament in the US, Mexico, and Canada. But few have hit in quite the same way as France's pick. The iconic 2000 single, released on Daft Punk's second album, Discovery, played over the big speakers three times as France kicked off their campaign with a 3-1 win over Senegal in New Jersey on Tuesday, the 16th of June. Their remaining group games are against Iraq on Monday, the 22nd of June, and Norway on Friday, the 26th of June. All right, I have more music news for you guys after our next few songs, starting with Questions by Maisie Peters.

Welcome back, everyone. Your last song was Goals by Lisa. All right, let's finish up our music news, all the biggest music headlines in one place. So, pop star Tyla has released a brand new single titled Is It Love? And the cut is part of her upcoming album titled A-Pop, which is scheduled to be released on the 25th of July. And last but certainly not least, heavyweight producer Timbaland and pop star Khloé have joined forces on a brand new album titled Resurrection. The project is up on all platforms. All right, that rounds out our biggest music headlines in one place. Let's listen to our next few songs, starting with Would You Still Love Me by Diplo.

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6: Hire No Frost IoT Refrigerator. Iski IoT technology food expiry notification ke saath saath aapko de mobile apps

places the Puerto Rican superstar into an elite class fewer than 25 touring acts globally to ever cross the $1 billion mark in concert ticket sales. Next news up, filmmaker and superfan Ben Stiller has confirmed an upcoming multi-part documentary series covering the New York Knicks. The television project is being produced in an official partnership between A24, HBO, and the NBA. The series will trace the full arc of the historic basketball franchise from the 1990s to their recent championship run. And last but certainly not least, Studio Canal is expanding its ambitions for Pippi Longstocking, teaming with its Paddington production partner Heyday Films, as well as Submarine, a Media One company, and the Astrid Lindgren company to develop a new animated TV series based on the beloved literary heroine. The 52x11-minute 3D CGI animation is being developed as a fresh, modern reboot of Lindgren's fearless and funny redheaded character. With production set to begin in October, Studio Canal is handling worldwide distribution, while Studio Canal Kids and Family will oversee merchandising and licensing in France and the United Kingdom. Alright, that was your pop culture roundup. Let's listen to our next few songs, starting with La Semana by Elena Rose.

Welcome back, everyone. Your last song was I Knew It, I Knew You by Taylor Swift. And that's the show for today. Thanks for spending your Monday morning with me. If you like what you heard, don't forget to follow us on Instagram, YouTube, and TikTok at CityFM89. 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
19: Hello and welcome to The Rush Hour. I'm your host, ABD. I hope you are having an absolutely amazing Monday. It's the first day of the week, guys. Let's bring that energy. I know it's tough. Even I didn't go to the gym this morning. It's a bit of a setback, but we move forward. We don't let that bring us down. I hope you're on your way home, not to a meeting or anything. It's the first day of the week. I hope it starts off a bit slow for you. But on the off chance that you are heading to a meeting or something, I want you to know that I'm with you along for this journey with a lot of fun content and some fun music. I know I've started the show off with a song before, but I really love this song. So we're going to start the show off again with Move Into the Sun by Hugel. Enjoy.

Welcome back to The Russia. I'm your host, ABD, and today we are discussing famous birthdays of today. It's the 22nd of June. If it is your birthday, please WhatsApp in on 03142-898989 and let me know so I can wish you a happy birthday. Okay, so first on the list, we have Meryl Streep, the actress. I don't know how many of you know her, but she's in Devil Wears Prada. She's also in Mamma Mia. Absolutely legendary actress, one of the goats. If you don't know her, I have no words for you. I don't know how you've not. You might not know her name, but I'm sure you know her face. It is also Cyndi Lauper's birthday today. She is, for those of you that know, the girls just wanna have fun. That's her. All her. So yes, happy birthday to her as well. Please again, WhatsApp in if it's your birthday. And when we come back from this break, I will be wishing you a happy birthday. Enjoy Up Out and Gone by Neo.

Okay, guys, so Qasim messaged in. It is Qasim's birthday. Happy birthday, Qasim. I hope you have an absolutely amazing Monday, an amazing birthday, and an amazing year and week ahead. Okay, so today in history, 22nd of June, in 2001, on this day, the action film The Fast and the Furious was released. This was the first film of the franchise. I don't know how many of you know, but there are like 10 movies now. They've been to space. They've done everything. Like, I think the only thing left for Fast and Furious franchise to do is to like start making Transformers come in the movies. I think they have done absolutely everything you could do with a car, out of buildings, in Antarctica, in space. Like, maybe underwater could be the next thing. Although they did have a submarine one as well, just by the way. So yeah, let me know your thoughts on Fast and Furious. I know I'm, you know, talking a bit of smack about it, but it is one of my favorite franchises. I love it. I think I've really grown with the cast because you've been seeing them for so many. And I think Fast and Furious 4 is where it really changed for me because I was really young when 1, 2, 3 came out. But Fast and Furious 4 is like where I was like, okay, I'm invested in this. But yeah, on that note, I'm going to send you to listen to Need Your Love by OneRepublic.

Welcome back to the Russia. Okay, so we are just going to quickly go through the FIFA 2026 World Cup updates. So first off, we have Japan's 4-0 victory against Tunisia, which eliminated Tunisia.

But 4-0 is absolutely crazy. Also, we had Germany. The late victory secures a knockout berth for Germany, which is in line to win Group E after wins over Ivory Coast and Curaçao. Germany hasn't advanced out of the group stages, by the way, since 2014. And also, if you remember, 2014 was the year that they won the trophy. Could this be Germany's year? I had my money on Portugal, but I'm not too sure about that. But if this is Germany's year, I would be very happy because just overall, I just like Germany. I think they're a fun country. They're a bit too serious and they need a bit of happiness. You know, maybe a World Cup win would be good for them. So I'm going to send you a listener favor by Fisher and Tones and I. And when we come back, we are just going to be discussing the FIFA World Cup a little bit more. Enjoy. He said, tell me a story.

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Welcome back to the Russia. We are unpacking the FIFA World Cup 2026. So we spoke about how Germany beat Curaçao, but also Curaçao earns its first ever World Cup point in the historic draw. So I think for them, this is a really big deal. The tiny island nation earned its first ever World Cup point, grinding out a historic result to stay alive in Group E. But credit where credit is due, most of this was because of the standout performance from their goalkeeper, Eloy Room. So they beat the draw they had was with Ecuador, and Ecuador was the clear favorite going into this match. They also ended up controlling much of the match, finishing with a 15-3 advantage in shots on target. But that just shows again how well Room performed, and it was absolutely insane. Both sides are still in the mix heading into the final group match day. Also, quick shout out, Spain got the result it was looking for finally in its second match against Saudi Arabia. It was a 4-0 win. Good for them. Saudi Arabia, by the way, I was just thinking, technically, shouldn't Ronaldo be playing for Saudi Arabia? Yes, I know he's Portugal, whatever. But I'm saying, imagine if you had to play for the country, like the club that you play for, imagine if you had to play for their country. That would be an insane World Cup. So, like, you know how we have the World Cup every 4 years? What if we have another World Cup every 4 years, which is based on this? Like, based on the club you play for, you play for that country. I think I've, like, really unlocked something good over here. Anyway, on that note, we're going to listen to Wagwan by Central Cee.

weak and don't wanna admit it. 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

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She asked how I am, I said calm. 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But now I'm up, my step got a springin'.

Welcome back to The Russia. I'm your host, ABD, and we are going through a future feeds list. Now, you might be wondering, what is future feeds? Well, it's about AI, art, future cities, and just a lot of sciencey type stuff. So the first one on the list we have is TikTok and YouTube Shorts, Engineering with Rosie. It's a renewable energy engineer, and she breaks down complex topics like wind turbines, carbon capture, and electric grids simply, very practically, with a bit of Aussie humor. Now, I just want to ask something over here. TikTok versus YouTube Shorts. I love YouTube Shorts. Like, over Insta Reels, YouTube Shorts, over Facebook, YouTube Shorts. I think YouTube Shorts are elite. My only problem, however, with YouTube Shorts is you can't 2x. Like, you know, on Insta and all, you can just hold down and 2x it. I think that's my only problem with YouTube Shorts. Like, I know you can go in settings, increase speed, but I don't want to. I just want to skip a certain part of a reel or whatever and, you know, quickly get by it. But yes, Engineering with Rosie, a lot of fun if you're into renewable energy and just understanding how it works. I think this is a great channel for you to follow. I yapped a bit much about my love for YouTube Shorts, so I'm going to send you to listen to Angel Wings by Madison Beer. But when we come back, I have a lot more on this list to share with you.

Welcome back to The Rush Hour. We are going through futuristic channels which have a lot of AI, art and future cities type, cutting edge science, and we're discussing them. So on YouTube, we have Cold Fusion. So a lot of crisp visuals, very calm narration and a deep storytelling about innovation. So I can't pronounce the guy's name. It's Dagogo Altraide. I'm so sorry if I'm saying that wrong. Covers everything from the rise of Tesla to the future of AI with balance, insight and their own stylization. Like Black Mirror, but real. So it's a bit like, I think the best way was like, yeah, like Black Mirror, but real. Real life stuff. Also, Verge Science. This is something I've been watching for years myself. The Verge's science and tech vertical brings you behind the scenes of breakthrough shapings tomorrow. So essentially like anything that would build your tomorrow, this is, and like it's break, like what's the word? Breakthrough? Not breakthrough. Groundbreaking. Groundbreaking stuff essentially. So yeah, they're climate tech to robotics, everything. That just, I don't know, Verge Science is just such a trusted page. I can't tell you, you have to watch it. I have one more that I want to share with you, but I'm just going to go and send you to listen to Buckshot by Graham Barham.

Welcome back to The Russia. I'm giving you some YouTube recommendations for some science channels. So we have The Rest is Electric, but this is a podcast. And it's hosted by futurists exploring how AI, renewable energy, even quantum computing are changing businesses and creativity. So it feels like essentially a conversation between your smartest friends who actually understand the news. And I like this because it's not like someone's explaining it to you. So it just feels a bit less preachy in a way that you can just understand the conversation. Also, an honorable mention, on YouTube, we have Tom Scott. He's an absolute legend in explaining everyday tech and engineering marvels. Essentially, how the internet routes data to how cities plan infrastructure. Just, you learn something genuinely fascinating every single episode of his. Absolutely amazing. On that note, I'm going to send you to listen to Society by The Weeknd.

0: Welcome back to the Rush Hour. We are going through the segment Traffic Jam Thoughts. If you have any traffic jam thoughts that just come in your head when you're waiting in traffic, stuck in traffic, in the garmi, in the dark, really long time, WhatsApp in on 03142898989 so that we can deep dive your thoughts and discuss them. Okay, so first on the list we have, if phones are getting smarter every year, why do chargers keep getting shorter? This is a real fact, but also something else I want to discuss about this that really annoys me. Why are we only getting one tar now in our box? Like before, when you bought a phone, you would get stickers, you would get headphones, you would get a brick, you would get a you would get everything, the works. I get the whole sustainability aspect of it as well, but I do think when I get a new phone, I do deserve a new power brick. You know, like even the tar, at the end of the day, these are two things that you use every day with a phone. So if I'm changing a phone, chances are my previous ones are a bit battered up. You know, headphones and all, I understand, but these, I think, bare minimum, guys. Okay, I have another one, but I'm going to send you to listen to Which One by Central C and Drake.
1: Does my hair look beautiful?

Welcome back to the Russia. Okay, so we are doing traffic jam thoughts. Please, again, if you have any opinions on what I say, 031-428-9889, share it with me and we're going to have a fun dialogue. If laughter is contagious, why hasn't anyone invented a vaccine made of memes? This is just lame. I'm so sorry. This is just so lame. Vaccine made of memes, come on. If coffee is supposed to wake you up, why do we drink it sitting down and staring into space for 10 minutes first? But I think that's the thing, right? Like, it wakes you up once you've consumed it. It's not like, oh, I had one sip and like I'm supercharged. Like, I love my morning routine. I wake up, I open my blinds, I sit in front of the sun, I have my cup of coffee, and it just, that's like my waking up. It's like I'm taking a slow morning, I'm taking my deep breaths while I'm drinking my coffee, just unwinding, essentially mentally preparing what my day is going to look like. So I don't think this one makes sense to me. Like, at the end of the day, yes, 10 minutes for you to drink and then get fueled up, not bad at all. I think we can work with those 10 minutes of just, you know, being in peace while the coffee kicks in. That is my opinion. If you differ, please WhatsApp in on 031-428-9889. I'm going to send you to listen to Uh-Oh by Loud Luxury and Natalie Jane.

Welcome back to the Rush Hour. We are doing traffic jam thoughts. Okay, if our cars have advanced GPS that can map the entire planet from space, why does the turn signal still make the exact same low-tech clicking sound as a 1980s kitchen timer? I mean, I like that clicking sound. I think it's quite cathartic. It's quite nice. Like, imagine when like, bah, bah, bah, like it's just annoying you, you know? I think like a tick, tick, tick, because it's not so intrusive that it bothers you, but it's also good enough that you know that it's on. Also, just simply because I'm going to merge this with my next one, why do we instinctively turn down the volume of the car radio the second we need to parallel park or look for a house number, as if we use our ears to see a tight parking spot? Now, I think this is very similar because obviously your hearing does impair your sense of judgment, not your sight, but your sense of judgment. So I think in that sense also, this clicking sound is like, it's not very like intrusive in your head. It's very like, okay, it's in the background. It's not taking all your attention away. Whereas when you have a reversing sound, it's like more loud and more like annoying to let you know that, listen, you're reversing. This is a big deal. You know, if you're trying to go ahead, this is not the move. I don't know. Let me know if you agree with my take on that. I think I quite like the ticking sound. It's quite chill. I don't think it's, you know, bothering me as much. But again, let me know. I'm going to send you to listen to Don't Let Me Drown by Burna Boy. The one, the only, my one of the favorite artists just overall.

Welcome back to the Rush Hour. Okay, so I have my last traffic jam thought that I want to share with you guys. Why do we treat the skip intro button on a streaming show like a life or death emergency, as if saving those exact 5 seconds is going to change our entire day? You know what, there's a saying in Urdu called Katra Katra Se Darya Banta Hai. And I think this is what I think about this. When I'm watching a show, it's really like panic, because the skip intro thing, if you let the intro play for like 5-10 seconds, you usually can't skip it then. So I think for me in the moment, it's like, I want to skip this, because an intro on average is about 1.5, maybe 2 minutes, right? Now, if I have a 2-minute intro and I watch five episodes,

you can't like just, you keep watching the same intro again and again, it gets a bit annoying. But I'll also say some of them, like Game of Thrones, it was iconic. Like, I love that intro. I don't remember ever skipping it, if I'm not mistaken, even when I watched like 4 episodes in one night. So yes, let me know if you think similarly about the skip intro button, or if you feel like, no, you know, I like to watch all my intros. I like to watch the episode for its entirety. On that note, I'm going to send you to my favorite workout song, Gabriella by Cat's Eye. Do not judge me.

0: Guys, that is all for today's show. I hope you had an amazing Monday. I hope your Monday was not too draining, even if you're out right now. I hope you're like heading somewhere or you're with friends. It's not a lot of work because we have a long week ahead of us. That's all for today's show. I hope the 22nd of June was an absolutely amazing day for you, and I will see you tomorrow. Take care.
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